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0: 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Rush giving you Subdivisions on a Glass City Saturday morning. Hey, how you doing? Jared West hanging out with you. Glad to have you aboard. Good Saturday morning to you. Hey, want to let you know that the WXKR DeRocher's text line is at 419-240-9945. 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And you just heard Canada's Finest, as I said, Stashman digging in the vaults, digging in the crates early on a Saturday, getting you some good tunes on the radio. On the way, taking a look at your ABC 13 weather forecast, and then it's right back into more rock and roll. So hang out, why don't you?
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0: All righty then, taking a look at your ABC 13 weather forecast, coming to you this morning from the Jim White Toyota Weather Center. 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Right car, right price, right spanking now. And ABC 13 says that for today, our Saturday, going to have a mix of sun and clouds. We'll see a high of 83, not too bad. Tonight, a few passing clouds overhead, low 65. Sunday, fun day, partly cloudy and a high of 81. Right now we're at 65 degrees here at the Arlington Avenue Studios. Back into the rock and roll as promised. Some Black Sabbath making you paranoid.
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0: 94.5 XKR Toledo's Classic Rock. Van Halen is dancing in the street. Jared West hanging out with you on a Glass City Saturday morning. Hey, want to let you know about this. This is a great cause. 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One more time, that's rmhctoledo.org. October 2nd starting at 6 a.m. with Pike in the morning. 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

I'm wearing a Rolling Stones t-shirt as we speak, as the rock and roll rolls right along on a Glass City Saturday morning. You know, still mourning the death of Frank Beard, the drummer for ZZ Top. He joined the band back in 1969 along Billy Gibbons and Dusty Hill. Man, I tell you, we're losing too many of the good ones. Legs, ZZ Top on 94.5 XKR, Toledo's classic rock. You gotta turn this one up. Come on now!

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0: 94.5 XKR, Toledo's Classic Rock on a Glass City Saturday morning. Good morning to you, Northwest. Northwest? That's Northwest, Northeast together, Northwest. How about just Northwest Ohio? That's what I'm trying to say. Yeah, it's bright and early on a Glass City Saturday morning. So glad to have you aboard. Hey, want to let you know that the WXKR DeRocher's text line is 419-2409-945. 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On the way, taking a look at your ABC weather forecast, and then it's right back into good rock and roll on the radio. So hang out, why don't you?
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0: All righty then, let's go ahead and take a look at your ABC 13 weather forecast. Coming to you this morning from the Jim White Toyota Weather Center. 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Central Avenue Strip, of course. Right car, right price, right spanking now. And ABC 13 says that for today, our Saturday, a mix of sun and clouds out there. Very nice. High of 83. Tonight, a few passing clouds overhead as we drop to a low of 60. Sunday, rock and roll fun day, partly cloudy skies and a high of 81. Right now we're at 66 degrees here at the Arlington Avenue Studios. Back into the rock and roll with Poison, giving you nothing but a good time. Let's go, baby.
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0: killer bass line for a killer groove and a killer song, Queen. Another one bites the dust. And another one gone. Another one gone. Another one bites the dust. I'm not going to sing the rest because I can't sing. Jared West hanging out with you on a Glass City Saturday morning. Good morning to you. Got to go back to 1980 for that one. A number one smash across the land here in the good old US of A. And a number seven smash across the pond in their homeland of England. Another one bites the dust. So happy to get that on here in the Glass City Saturday morning for you. Jared West hanging out with you. I've got my Beatles mug full of hot chocolate, saving the Baileys for later. Contrary to popular belief, this is a family show. I'll be using that later tonight as I turn on the radio and rock out to that, but I gotta keep it nice and mellow here for the most part on a Saturday morning. Can't get too crazy. Hey, on the way, we're getting right back into it. I've got some mandatory Metallica standing by.
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0: 94.5 XKR, Toledo's Classic Rock. Billy Squire, Lonely is the Night on a Glass City Saturday morning. We're not lonely. 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

0: All right. Let's take a look at your ABC 13 weather forecast coming to you this morning from the Jim White Toyota Weather Center. Drive away in your new Toyota today at Jim White Toyota Central Avenue Strip. That's where it is. Right car, right price, right spanking now. And ABC 13 says that for today, our Saturday, going to be a mix of sun and clouds and a very nice day overall. High of 83. Tonight, a few passing clouds overhead. Low 65. Rock and roll Sunday fun day. Partly cloudy and high of 81. Right now, we're still holding steady at 66 degrees here at the Arlington Avenue Studios. Back to the rock and roll AC/DC, giving you those dirty deeds, and they come dirt cheap.
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0: 94.5 XKR, Toledo's classic rock. That is the Foo Fighters with The Pretender on a Glass City Saturday morning. Jared West hanging out with you. Now, frontman Dave Grohl described this to Billboard magazine as a stomping Foo Fighters up-tempo song with a little bit of Chuck Berry in it. He also revealed in that interview that they put the song together, that Grohl put the song together in a day, while other tracks on the actual record called Echo, Silence, Patient, and Grace took several weeks. In the same interview, he alluded that the song referred to political unrest and people not getting what they're promised, but would prefer people to have their own idea or interpretation. 2007 was the year. That's crazy. 2007, where does the time go? From their album Echoes, Silence, Patience, and Grace, the Foo Fighters with The Pretender. 94.5 XKR, Toledo's classic rock on the way. Getting right back into it. Def Leppard right around the corner. Hang out with, don't you?
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94.5 XKR, Toledo's classic rock, as the rock and roll rolls right along on the Glass City Saturday morning. Jared West hanging out with you, waking you up the right way, cranking it up to 11 just to annoy the neighbors. That's what I do. They bang on the walls, I turn it up louder. Yeah, it's the Eagles telling you about their life in the fast lane. 94.5 XKR, Toledo's classic rock.

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0: 94.5 XKR, Toledo's Classic Rock. That is Journey, Separate Ways, Worlds Apart. Jared West hanging out with you on the Glass City Saturday morning. Glad to have you aboard. 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

0: Alrighty then, let's take one final look at your ABC 13 weather forecast. Coming to you this morning from the Jim White Toyota Weather Center. 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Right car, right price, right spanking now. And ABC 13 says that for today, our Saturday, very nice day, a mix of sun and clouds. We'll see a high of 83. Tonight, a few clouds overhead, but nothing too major. A low of 65. Rock and roll Sunday fun day, partly cloudy and a high of 81. And we've hit the 70 degree mark. That's where we're at right now. I'm telling you, 70 on the thermometer right outside the studio. It's hanging. I can see it. We're at 70. Not too bad. On the way right now, it's more rock and roll. The Doors breaking on through.
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0: You know, sometimes that's all we have, and that's all that we can live on is a prayer. The boys in the band from Jersey, Bon Jovi right there on a Glass City Saturday morning. Jared West hanging out with you, but not for too much longer. I'm getting ready to hit the bricks as I head out the door into this wild world. Want to thank you for stopping by and hanging out, starting your day off the right way with good old rock and roll on the radio, waking your neighbors up and cranking it up to 11. Or maybe you're out driving around getting that early coffee and early donut. Either way, crank it up when you're parked next to somebody. They can see, hey, what you listening to? I got XKR on the radio. What are you doing, man? So yeah, all good stuff. And Toledo, until I see you next time, you know I mean it from the bottom of me heart. Stay cool.
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You know, in one way or another, don't we all come from a small town? 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John Mellencamp, oh, I love this one. 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

0: they might be gaining on you. Don't worry about those red and blue flashing lights. I think that's the ice cream man. Just keep going. 94.5 XKR, Toledo's classic rock. How you doing? It is Fast Freddy, ready to rock the weekend. We got a lot of good stuff coming up, too. On the way, we got Skinner, Def Leppard, and we're going to hit you hard with Metallica.
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0: That's what I'm talking about. Metallica. 94.5 XKR, Toledo's classic rock. How's it going, Fast Freddy here? Well, football season is now officially off and running. Oklahoma against Michigan. Wolverines a 5.5-point underdog in that one. The Ohio State Buckeyes a 1.5-point underdog against Texas. That's the battle between like the Heisman-looking quarterbacks today. Let's see. Toledo takes on Central Connecticut. And then tomorrow it's the Lions and the Saints. The Lions a 7-point favorite. The Browns an 8.5-point underdog against Jacksonville. I'll tell you, I'm a Browns fan. This year I have zero expectations. I don't know what to expect. I'm taking it play by play.
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Neil Peart from Rush. We'll hear from them right after Tom Petty.

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0: Man, I'm still bummed I didn't get a chance to go see AC/DC this summer. Just didn't pan out. Monday, they played in St. Louis with the Foo Fighters. Now, I did get a chance to see the Foo Fighters in Cleveland this summer. And I got to tell you, man, Dave and the boys really rocked it. 94.5 XKR, Toledo's classic rock. It is Fast Freddy. According to a new survey, the top beers in America. Number one, Mick Ultra. How about that? Number two, it's Bud Light. Followed by Stella. I like Stella. Stella's a good-tasting beer. I'll grab one every once in a while. I don't know if it's the bottle or what. Budweiser, Guinness, Coors Light, Busch Light, Miller Light, Blue Moon, and Corona. I don't necessarily have a favorite beer. I'll drink just about anything. My default is either like Miller Light or High Life, but you know what my favorite beer is? Cold beer. That's my favorite beer. A free cold beer. If it's for free, it's for me. I'll take three.
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0: 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I'm sure he has seen some hellacious birthday parties in his day. Steven Tyler, can you imagine what his birthday parties must have been like? But then again, though, if you're partying every single day, like maximum party mode, when your birthday comes around, is it even a special day? Or do you just take the day off? You know what? I'm going to do something different on my birthday. I'm not going to party.
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It's another 30-minute free ride on 94.5 XKR, Toledo's classic rock. Jittery Jim and the black 69 bitch Camaro heading out to Put-in Bay today. Wants to hear some Van Halen. He probably wore out this 8-track is what I'm thinking.

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How far off I sat and wondered. Started humming a song from 1962. And it's funny how the night moves.

0: There's the man from just a few miles up I-75, Bob Seger, 94.5 XKR, Toledo's classic rock. Fast Freddy here. If you thought that this year flew by, here's proof that it really did. Trans-Siberian Orchestra announcing their 30th anniversary tour. That will be coming to Toledo on December 4th. Now, I've seen them on just about every tour, and it's like every year they get better and better, and they add something more crazy. Last year, I thought was their absolute best. It's going to be amazing to see what they pull out this year.
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0: 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Alice Cooper, there's a guy that I've seen a million times, and he has always put on a great show. Mr. Consistency, and a great guy, just a super nice person. And, of course, he's got those three smoking guitarists on stage, including the lovely and vivacious Nita Strauss. Tall, blonde, black leather pants. Yeah, that's what I'm talking about.
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Skeeter in Perrysburg drinking a couple of beers, thinking about maybe doing a little fishing sometime this afternoon. He wants to hear some Deep Purple as we kick off another 30-minute free ride. 94.5 XKR.

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0: There's one from my favorite Aerosmith album, Toys in the Attic. 94.5 XKR, Toledo's classic rock. Fast Freddy making it happen here this afternoon. Uncle Joe Perry, guitarist from Aerosmith, one of our rock and roll birthdays this week. And I would say my favorite Joe Perry, or maybe the most underrated Joe Perry guitar solo, is the one on the song Amazing. Look that video up, too. The video is crazy. It was really ahead of its time. It was kind of like a guy that gets in the Matrix and meets this woman, and it's AI and everything. Pretty wild stuff. Look that one up on Facebook.
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0: Don Felder and Joe Walsh jamming out together. 94.5 XKR, Toledo's classic rock. How you doing, Fast Freddy? Keeping the weekend rocking. Hard to believe that yesterday was the 25th anniversary of 9/11. The thing that I remember the most is when they banned the airplanes from flying, and you didn't realize how strange it was that there were no airplanes flying until they quit flying. Well, when things start getting back to normal, I took my sons to see a baseball game in Cleveland, and we're sitting in the stadium and then watching some of the airplanes landing in Cleveland and flying like right over the Terminal Tower, one of the big buildings. After seeing those planes crash into the Twin Towers, that really freaked me out. It was just really freaky.
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0: Van Halen from 1984, 94.5 XKR, Toledo's classic rock. How's it going? Fast Freddy here, keeping the weekend rocking. If you are a fan of Diamond Dave Lee Roth, you have to follow him on Facebook. He has been putting out some of the wildest videos telling these crazy stories like only Diamond Dave can. And in some, he's dressed like a cowboy and he's cracking a bullwhip. I'll tell you, Dave doesn't need to go out and sing songs. If he went out on a spoken word tour and just started telling these stories, I guarantee you he would pack anywhere and I would pay to see it. All right, stay close. We're going to keep it rocking. Stig's Journey in Boston next.
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0: Toledo's Classic Rock 94.5 XKR. More where that came from. 7 o'clock rolling around with Pike and Hairbangers Ball. I'm Mark Benson. Still trying to process the news earlier this week. The Block family says if they can't find a buyer, the Blade will cease publishing by the end of the year. Now, this is a newspaper the Blocks have owned for over 100 years, and it's been around longer than Toledo's been a city, going back to the early 1800s. My first job was delivering the Lansing State Journal, and I've always been a newspaper guy. I've subscribed most of my 40-plus years in town to the Blade, and I hope they find somebody to buy it and continue. So important, in my humble opinion, to have that daily newspaper here in the city.
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0: 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Right car, right price, right now. There is a chance of a scattered shower or thunderstorm, mostly cloudy, 81. And then turning clear overnight, 66. Sunday, sunshine, and 80.
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0: 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Boy, a busy weekend around here in Toledo. 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I'm Mark Benson. 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

94.5 XKR, Toledo's classic rock. This is a great place for festivals. You know, people I talk to that may not be from here, like me, for instance, are amazed with so many things to do here in Toledo. And this weekend, no exception, it's the Black Swamp Arts Festival in downtown Bowling Green, Worcester, and Maine. 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

0: 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Nice night for the Greek American Festival. Mostly cloudy, then clearing late. 66, sunshine Sunday. We're up to 80.
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0: 94.5 XKR, Toledo's Classic Rock. I'm sure Ozzy will be on, along with your favorite hair bands, coming up at 7. Take a listen to Pike and XKR's Hairbangers Ball. I'm Mark Benson. Ronald McDonald House doing some really good things here in our area. And we're going to do a fundraiser. XKR will be live at the Ronald McDonald House Friday, October 2nd from 6 a.m. to 7 p.m. So that means Pike, Stash, and Grizzly will be broadcasting there. 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

0: 94.5 XKR, Toledo's Classic Rock. I'd say one of the very popular festivals are happening this weekend. Of course, the Greek American Festival in downtown Toledo. Let's see. According to the Blade here, 15,000 stuffed grape leaves, 7,000 pieces of baklava, and 900 pounds of lamb are part of what it takes to feed those who are going today and tomorrow. And there are live guided tours of the cathedral, the beautiful cathedral. That'll be at happening today as well as tomorrow, 2, 3, and 5. Self-guided tours also will be happening too. So it is another Toledo tradition, the Greek American Festival in downtown Toledo this weekend.
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0: 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Right car, right price, right now. Mostly cloudy, then clearing late tonight, 66, sunshine and 80 Sunday.
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0: 94.5 XKR plays Toledo's classic rock. 7 o'clock, it's Pike and Hairbangers Ball. 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

0: And now X-Care Weather with 13ABC from the Jim White Toyota Weather Center. 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Right car, right price, right now. Clouds giving away to some clearing skies and 66, mostly sunny Sunday, and we hit 80.
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0: 94.5 XKR, Toledo's Classic Rock. 7 o'clock, Hairbangers Ball with Pike. I'm Mark Benson. Ronald McDonald House has been in town doing some really good things for the community, and you could help. And we are going to be broadcasting live at the house, beginning with Pike in the morning at 6 a.m., and that'll be coming up on October 2nd. We're looking to raise $100,000 to ensure families staying at the Ronald McDonald House can do without costs and their kids get the care they need. We'll have stories and information, and hopefully you will make the effort to donate. And we have information on that in the pull tab mission at rmhctoledo.org. That's rmhctoledo.org.
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Pike is next with Hairbangers Ball. I'm Mark Benson, back with you tomorrow morning on Organic X, 7 to 10 a.m. Yet another Toledo tradition on 94.5 XKR.

At 7 o'clock, that means it's time to party. It's Saturday night, and that means the Hair Bangers Ball. We do nothing but hair bands till 10 o'clock. Sammy Hagar's Rock and Roll Countdown will come up after that. Well, Kelly Osbourne says that she's actually lost so much weight, she thinks she's actually starting to look like the Crypt Keeper. Have you seen her lately? It's XKR.

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0: 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Well, I'm glad we got to see him at Ohio Bike Week. 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

0: 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Happening with these rock stars that are getting a little older. Brett Michaels now calling off a tour due to kidney stones. Man, those things must have been horrible with 94.5 XKR. We were hoping for a 40th anniversary tour from Poison. They can't come together on the money there. It seems that Ricky Rocket was the holdout. White Lion, Eldon Nova, and Queensryche next.
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of high school. September 4th, 1990, when the Empire album dropped. That was a number four for those guys, featuring Jeff Tate. Silent Lucidity was the big award winner on that one. Of course, I thought this song was the sleeper. 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